It's a Drive Home with Chrissy. Thank you for letting me ride shotgun with you. Billy Zimmerman, Ella Langley, Morgan Wallen, and the latest from Kenny Chesney all on the way. Here's Shaboozy.

It's the Drive Home with Chrissy, and we're talking about the big thing that is happening in your world this month. You can tell me yours on our app, and we can share them in two songs. Here's Morgan Wallen.

0: has big, big plans this month. Hey, it's Chrissy. Kylie told me on our app that she and her girlfriends are heading to Nashville on the 14th. Bill is going to Vegas for his brother's bachelor party on the 21st. And Paul is heading to his lake house for the last week of August. Thanks for letting me know your plans. I love them. On the way.
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It'll help you with all of the stuff your kids need for school. It's Ella Langley.

It's Chrissy. Zach John King's album, I'm What You Get, comes out on my birthday, August 28th. That's something big happening this month. Here's Get to Drinkin'.

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0: I'm here with Dylan Scott. 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
1: She came to my school in seventh grade. We never spoke a word to each other, seventh or eighth grade. And then high school, we went to separate high schools. And then sophomore year, man, I don't know, took her to a Chinese restaurant, all-you-can-eat buffet. And
0: dude, that's amazing.
2: She looks so pretty when the makeup on. You should hear her talking to her mama on the phone. I love it when she...

John Morgan. That's the guy that's written some of Jason Aldean's biggest songs, including Trouble with a Heartbreak, If I Didn't Love You at Carrie Underwood. That's his track, Kid Myself, on Taste of Country Nights. Let's get into this ultimate superstar collaboration that won a Grammy from Shaboozey and Jelly Roll called Amen.

0: New country from Ella Langley. That one's called Loving Life Again on Taste of Country Nights. Recently, marketing experts and music experts have all weighed in and agreed that there's some factors that have led to Ella Langley's rapid success other than, you know, just pure raw talent. They say her faith and the fact that she's very open about it, and also her authenticity and her humility, are what is leading Ella Langley straight to the top. Now, when I read that, that's a lot of big words. Authenticity and humility, yeah, those are kind of out of my dictionary, but I get it. She's awesome. Hey, coming up next, I got Kenny Chesney. John Party's got a new track I'm going to play for you called Boots Off. That's next on Taste of Country Nights.
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That was Eric Church, the Chief, singing about Bruce Springsteen, the Boss. This is Taste of Country Nights with Evan Paul, and I want to send a big shout out to everybody working at Mercury Metals. Thanks for having us on and texting me on the Taste of Country app. I thank y'all for that. Here's John Party's new one. It's called Boots.

0: Taste of Country Nights. It's Evan Paul with Country Music Hall of Famer Kenny Chesney. How do you de-stress? You know, you had a tough day, let's say. What do you do?
1: Oh, I usually try to jump in the ocean. Does a lot for your soul. Does a lot for your brain. Does a lot for your state of mind.

Josh Ross, Hate How You Look. Now, to us in America, Josh Ross is a new country artist, but where he's from in Canada, he's basically like the Jason Aldean of Canada. It's crazy how that works. It's Evan Paul on the radio with Ashley McBride. This is her new one called What If We Don't on Taste of Country Nights.

0: New country, that's Ashley McBride. It's called What If We Don't? It's on Taste of Country Nights with Evan Paul. Hey, I got your shot at a $500 prepaid Visa gift card. 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Type that in the search bar, and that's how you get yourself signed up to win that $500. Coming up next, Zach Top, South of Sanity. I love that track, along with Lady A Downtown, kicking us off next on Taste of Country Nights with Evan Paul.
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McCreary there with Bottle Rockets. By the way, Scotty McCreary just gave us five favorite songs to cover when he's on stage. Conway Twitty, Hello Darlin', Josh Turner, Long Black Train, Jamie Johnson, In Color, George Strait, The Chair, and Garth Brooks, Ain't Going Down Till the Sun Comes Up. Now, speaking of cover songs, a lot of these kids don't know that this is a cover song. Rascal Flatts' Life is a Highway, A Taste of Country Nights.

at number one on the all genre charts. That's Ella Langley, Choosing Texas, on Taste of Country Nights with Evan Paul. My wife and I, our son is 3 years old. He just turned three like a couple weeks ago. And it's so cute because he doesn't understand what I do for work or anything.

0: thing, but whenever I'm at home, if I pull out the microphone or I get on my computer, he just turned three. All he knows is, "Hate the country, hate the country." So whenever I'm at work, it's hard for me not to be like, it's Evan Paul on Hey Tough Country, like my three-year-old son. Hey, coming up, I got Chase Matthew with Darlin', Morgan Wallen on the way with Don't We, and how about a Billy Currington throwback? Sit back, relax. That one's on the way next on Taste of Country Nights. Thanks for joining us tonight.
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1: Taste of Country Nights. Evan Paul here. I'm hanging out with Lauren Elena. Tell everybody about when you met Miranda Lambert.
2: Miranda Lambert, I ran into at the BMI Awards in the bathroom. It was my first time meeting her, and she was like, "Don't you let this town or anybody change who you are. You're a sweet Southern girl, and you stay that way." And I was just like, I didn't even know she knew who I was, and it was the sweetest moment. I know.

Morgan Wallen. I almost said Morgan and Morgan. Morgan Wallen there with Don't We on Taste of Country Nights with Evan Paul. Cruising through the second shift on this Tuesday night. Hang on for Shaboozy and Good News. That's after this throwback. Let's take you back a little bit with Billy Currington on Taste of Country Nights.

Show Boozy with good news on Taste of Country Nights. Hey, coming up next, we're going to talk about what's trending in country music news. It involves Bailey Zimmerman and some canceled tour stops. That's after Flatland Cavalry on Taste of Country Nights.

0: back.
1: New country from Flatland Cavalry. It's called Never Coming Back on Taste of Country Nights. It's Evan Paul getting a look at what's trending in country music news at tasteofcountry.com. Bailey Zimmerman just canceled his entire international leg of his tour, saying he's got some family issues that he needs to tend to. Now, naturally, there's a lot of people online saying, what kind of family issues? Does he have a drinking problem? Is it low ticket sales? People are not buying the fact that he's saying a family issue. 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Check out more of what Bailey Zimmerman had to say and the tour dates that got canceled at tasteofcountry.com.
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0: 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Your three most requested new country songs of the night. Number 3.

Don't Tell on Me. In at number three, Jason Aldean on your Taste of Country Nights top three most requested countdown. It's Evan Paul. And the reason the countdown is so late in this part of the show is simply because I am the one that's got to count all these requests that come in all day on the phones, texts, Facebook, and Instagram. I finally got them tallied up. This is number two. It's Kenny Chesney's new one. It's called Carry On on your Taste of Country Nights top

Your most requested song of the entire day at the radio station, Kane Brown and Woman on Taste of Country Nights. We'll do the countdown again tomorrow night just after 11 o'clock. Here's Morgan Wallen now with Chasing You.

0: New country from Jacob Hackworth. It's called What Took You So Long? It's on Taste of Country Nights. When's the last time you went to the library? I hadn't gone in forever until we had kids, but there was a book that was just found that was 150 years late to be returned to the library. What was the book doing and where was it for 150 years? It was bricked into a fireplace. Someone at a house was doing some home renovations and they cracked open their fireplace and found a book. They opened it up and the due back date was 150 years ago. Librarians said they've never had anything that old come back to them. I always had issues with late fees at Blockbuster back in the day. I could never get my videos back on time. I always had to pay or I forgot to rewind. And I'm like, oh man. Hey, be kind, rewind. Coming up next, Carrie Underwood's on the way. Luke Combs and Russell Dickerson, Happened to Me. Plus, something big happened to Russell Dickerson involving that song. I'll tell you about it next. Hang on.
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0: 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Or maybe juggling cats while riding the unicycle? Sounds ridiculous, right? But guess what? That's exactly what texting while driving is like. 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

Here's a country song that may never get performed live by every artist on it. It's Hardy, Tim McGraw, Morgan Wallen, and Eric Church. Good luck getting them in the same place again. It's MacArthur on Taste of Country Nights. My name

Russell Dickerson, Happened to Me. That song just got covered by Kidz Bop. That's how you know you've made it. Plus, Russell Dickerson is one of the first artists to show up in the Kidz Bop video with the kids. Check it out at tasteofcountry.com. Do not start dialing up your ex, though. Luke Combs, one number away.

0: Bodie Johnson is here with me on Taste of Country Nights. And I love that something you've never shied away from is talking about your faith.
1: I've tried very, very hard over the years to get closer to God, get closer to, you know, being a better man. But, you know, we've all got our problems, you know, and like I struggle daily just like everybody else with bad habits or anxiety or my own personal problems, you know. And these kids come up to my shows and I want to be just like you when I grow up. And I'm like, dude, I'm just as messed up as a lot of people. Like, you know, I'm human too. Don't look at the stage and think that guy's got something that nobody else does.
0: Here's Cody's new one called Horseback on Taste of Country Nights.
2: He's a ranch hand in a pinch, man. Hotter than the red on the cattle brand. Cause she's a gold digger with a quick trigger. A cast iron skillet swinging lid flipper. Now he's a double wide on the county line.

0: want my horseback.
1: New country there from Kojo. That one's called Horseback on Taste of Country Nights. We were just talking about off the air how Cody Johnson's one of the most likable people in all of country music. There's nobody really has anything bad they can say about Cody Johnson. Other than maybe some of the guys he used to get in bar fights with back in his honky-tonking days when he was bull riding. Other than that, no! It's Evan Paul. We made it through the second shift. Pat yourself on the back. Go get another coffee if you got to stick around. If not, try to round up your phone and your car keys. I got Stella Lefty coming up next with Boston and a brand new track from Tyler Hubbard from, I can say it again now because they're reunited, Florida Georgia Line. This one's called Land by Tyler Hubbard, and it's coming up next for you on Taste of Country Nights with Evan Paul. Have a great night.
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is Hardy and Favorite Country Song on Taste of Country Nights with Evan Paul. I want to start a new thing where at the beginning of each show, I say the day and the date. I think that sounds cool. Welcome to your Tuesday, August 4th. Coming up, I got Stella Lefty, Boston, Morgan Wallen's on the way. Let's kick things off with Nate Smith on Taste of Country Nights. Now we

Morgan Wallen there with Don't We on Taste of Country Nights. Show of hands, how many people have been through a nasty breakup? It's a lot easier to take the low road, but somebody's got to take the high road. Here's Coe Wetzel, High Road on Taste of Country Nights. Wow.

0: That is new country. I love that song, man. Stella Lefty and Boston on Taste of Country Nights. I'm here with Stella Lefty right now in studio. Now, some people are commenting about the line in the song, "I like it when you're nice to me," wondering why, like, that's a low bar, you know, like, you just want a guy to be nice to you, that's all. Yeah. Can you explain that to everybody so I don't have to keep trying to?
1: Yes, no, I got you. Well, basically, I feel like, for me, like, I've always been attracted to, like, the push and pull. Like, I mean, I feel like so many people are. Like, it's so, there's something that really grabs you when somebody doesn't treat you so great.
0: It's, yeah.
1: You know, which is actually, like, a terrible thing. And so I feel like when I met Vincent, like, it was the first time that I felt like I wanted the PDA. I wanted all the night. Like, you know what I mean? Like, it's such a different dynamic when somebody's actually good to you and treats you well.
0: Okay.
1: And I just think I wasn't used to it. And I was like, wow. I like that. But it is funny. Like, I love the dialogue, like, about, like, how that's the bare minimum. And, like, everyone. But I was like, you know what? Like, it doesn't always happen. Like, not everybody is so great and kind when you're in a relationship with them. Like,
0: from a guy's perspective, thank you.
1: You're welcome.
0: Because it sets the bar
1: setting you up
0: incredibly low. Like, I'm the man. Why? I'm nice to you. That's awesome.
1: All you got to do, be nice.
0: Check out the rest of my Stella Lefty interview at tasteofcountry.com.
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6: Bijan Robinson will be an Atlanta Falcon for the foreseeable future after signing a three-year extension worth up to $75 million. That'll make him the highest paid running back in NFL history. Robinson will receive $51 million guaranteed. On average, he's making about $22.25 mil per year. That passes Saquon Barkley at $20.6 million per year as the highest paid. Major League Baseball scores. The Chicago Cubs take it to the Dodgers. They defeat LA 10-5 yesterday at Wrigley Field. Tarek Skubal will make his debut in a Dodgers uniform tonight. Dodgers Cubs at 6:05. That game will be broadcast nationally on TBS. That's a look at sports.

0: with the painter on Taste of Country Nights. Ladies, find me a guy that's easy to love. I'll wait. Yeah, not very many of us. Here's Dustin Lynch's new one on Taste of Country Nights.
1: Buffy's

0: "Hey man, this is Jeff. I was going to see if you could do me a favor. I never really called in before, but I wanted to know if you could play a song and dedicate it to my fiance. It's an older one, but it's I'm Coming Over from Chris Young. That's our song, and we joke that that's the only time I'm allowed to break the law and run red lights and blow through stop signs is when I'm on my way to her house."
1: Okay. All right, I'll play that for y'all. Congratulations on the engagement, by the way. Here's Chris Young on A Taste of Country Nights.

Taste of Country Nights. Carly Pierce recently just admitted how, like, hot she gets when she's around Riley Green. I think that's the only time we've ever heard of a country star openly crushing on another country star. Here's Riley Green with Think As You Drunk on Taste of Country Nights.

New country there from Riley Green. Think as you drunk on Taste of Country Nights. All right, you're probably starting to get into hearing whispers about school cranking back up. 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

0: 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Coming up, Randy Houser's got a brand new track called Back in the Bottle. 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
8: Bijan Robinson will be an Atlanta Falcon for the foreseeable future after signing a 3-year extension worth up to $75 million. That'll make him the highest paid running back in NFL history. Robinson will receive $51 million guaranteed. On average, he's making about $22.25 mil per year. That passes Saquon Barkley at $20.6 million per year as the highest paid. Major League Baseball scores. The Chicago Cubs take it to the Dodgers. They defeat LA 10-5 yesterday at Wrigley Field. Tarek Skubal will make his debut in a Dodgers uniform tonight. Dodgers-Cubs at 6:05. That game will be broadcast nationally on TBS. That's a look at sports. I'm Ace Sauerwein.
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Luke Combs, Sleepless in a Hotel Room on Taste of Country Nights. It's Evan Paul on the second shift. My right hand is on all these buttons they got me pushing. My left hand is on my 22-ounce jug of coffee. Let's get it going. It's Bailey Zimmerman on Taste of Country Nights. This is what

New country there from Taylor Swift. It's called I Knew It, I Knew You. That's on the Toy Story 5 soundtrack, which I have told both of our kids that it is not out yet just because we don't want to spend $100 to see it at the movie theater. Listen to this. A North Carolina woman is in some serious trouble after she stabbed her boyfriend with a hot dog fork. Police say Simone Williams used a long fork used for roasting hot dogs to assault her boyfriend. She then punched him and cut his face. She's charged with assault with a deadly weapon along with domestic violence. Who would have known that a hot dog fork could

0: be a deadly weapon. What even is a hot dog fork? Oh, I know. Yeah, that's a... Okay, that could be a weapon. Yeah, that could be a weapon if in the wrong hands. All right, I get it. Hang on, I'm coming right back. I got Jordan Davis kicking us off next with Next Thing You Know, a taste of country nights. 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

0: Robinson will receive $51 million guaranteed. On average, he's making about $22.25 mil per year. That passes Saquon Barkley at $20.6 million per year as the highest paid. Major League Baseball scores. The Chicago Cubs take it to the Dodgers. They defeat L.A. 10-5 yesterday at Wrigley Field. Tarek Skubal will make his debut in a Dodgers uniform tonight. Dodgers-Cubs at 6:05. That game will be broadcast nationally on TBS.
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Next thing you know, it starts hurting just from waking up in the morning. How did my neck get sore? It's Evan Paul on Taste of Country Nights. Coming up, I got the new one from Ella Langley featuring Morgan Wallen. Fun fact, that is one of three Ella Langley songs in the top five right now, all genre charts. That's coming up after Graylin James and Water at a Wedding on Taste of Country Nights.

0: Taste of Country Nights with Evan Paul, where we hang out with your favorite country music superstars. Tonight, we got Luke Bryan in the studio. Now, you've had so many number ones. Is there a Luke Bryan song that's forbidden to be played in your house?
1: I don't know. Fast, my 16-year-old beau got really mad at me on the video of Fast because he had a girlfriend that I kind of didn't get the proper clearance. So he's a little mad at Fast, but

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0: Here's his new one called Hands Up.

New country from Jelly Roll. That one's called Hands Up on Taste of Country Nights. It's Evan Paul getting a look at what's trending in country music news at tasteofcountry.com. Bailey Zimmerman just canceled his entire international

0: his tour, saying he's got some family issues that he needs to tend to. 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
4: Bijan Robinson will be an Atlanta Falcon for the foreseeable future after signing a three-year extension worth up to $75 million. That'll make him the highest-paid running back in NFL history. Robinson will receive $51 million guaranteed. On average, he's making about $22.25 million per year. That passes Saquon Barkley at $20.6 million per year as the highest paid. Major League Baseball scores. The Chicago Cubs take it to the Dodgers. They defeat L.A. 10-5 yesterday at Wrigley Field. Tarek Skubal will make his debut in a Dodgers uniform tonight. Dodgers-Cubs at 6:05. That game will be broadcast nationally on TBS.

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back at it again with more of today's country to help you make it through your late night. If you're having a great night already. Got Luke Bryan coming up. Jelly Roll is on the way. And this is the new one from Caroline Jones. Here's You're It For Me, Honey, on the Third Shift.

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0: with South of Sanity, a guy who may sound like he is from the 90s, but is essentially still pretty new to country music. And he had some controversial statements in an article that he had it with Rolling Stone. He said that the reason that his music is as popular as it is right now, he said, we had a long time, at least in the country world, where everything was really perfect. Everything's tuned, everything's pocketed just right. And he said, I think some of the soul got left behind in that, and that he's, you know, kind of bringing soul back to country music. He says, you're not trying to chase perfection. You're trying to just play good music and put your heart and soul into it, and people enjoy that. And whatever it is he's doing, not only do I hope that he does it.
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1: No surprise that the two best teams in FCS football reside right here in Montana. What's going on, friends? It's Ace. The Stats Perform FCS Top 25 was released in Montana State, the defending national champs. They check in number one. Right behind them, number two, the Montana Grizzlies. The full list is on our website and mobile app. Also, in terms of rankings, Montana as a state fell a little below average in terms of the best state rankings. That's according to U.S. News. 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

going on for Riley Green over the next couple of weeks and months. He's going to be, of course, a coach on The Voice. He's got a brand new album coming out in September. Just released another brand new single called Imagine That. Here's Riley's latest. It's Think As You Drunk on The Third Shift.

0: Cole Goodwin with Howdy on the third shift. The guy who's been out on the road with Dierks Bentley. He's off the map tour. And recently, well, at the beginning of July, I should say, Cole was able to be part of a cover with not only Dierks Bentley, but also Ricky Skaggs and a bunch more. They did Only Daddy That'll Walk the Line. And actually that night, Cross Canadian Ragweed's Cody Canada joined them too. If you guys want, if you're looking for something to check out, the whole song is online. You can actually find it online. Just search Cole Goodwin and Ricky Skaggs, Only Daddy That'll Walk the...
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1: Tomorrow morning, we will perform Masterpiece Theater. 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

Goodwin, Ricky Skaggs, and Dierks Bentley's cover of Only Daddy That'll Walk the Line, and they're not the only ones doing amazing covers on the road. Luke Bryan, Jason Aldean did their first stop on their co-headlining tour, and they did a cover of Neon Moon.

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1: Hello, friends. Dennis Bragg here with a word of caution for you. If you've noticed, the smoke has gotten much worse after all the fires in Spokane, especially in eastern Washington, Oregon, Idaho, all the locations west of us. So be very careful. We had some air getting very unhealthy at times over the past couple of days. That means everybody should be watching your time outdoors and limiting that as much as possible for your health. We are going to see the smoke continue here for most of the week, especially in these cool morning hours. So please limit your time outdoors and take care of yourself.
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And somebody said, there's no money in that. Don't bother podcasting. Tell Joe Rogan that. Forbes listed him as the highest paid podcaster of 2026, estimated to make $82 million.

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0: is brand new country time. What's up, guys? I'm Brett Allen on the third shift with new after two at six brand new songs in a row.
1: Gavin Adcox,
0: getting it started. Ain't nothing.

you might get covers or remixes of songs, but it's not often that you get a sequel to a song. But I've got one coming up for you right after Carly Pearce and Riley Green. There's their latest. Here's If I Don't Leave, I'm Gone.

0: That's brand new from Cole Swindell. It's Girl Dad on New After Two, a song that's being dubbed as a sequel, which you don't hear often. You hear sequels for movies, you hear remixes for songs, you hear covers of songs, but very rarely do you get a sequel. But that one is considered a sequel to You Should Be Here, because it's another song that he's singing to his dad about all the stuff that he's missed. And I think Cole Swindell is blown away by how many people have connected with this song. I get letters all the time or messages on our app. I got a message just the other day from someone named Brandy talking about how his newest song, Girl Dad, touches my sister and I, because my dad always wanted one of us twins to have a child, and he passed during COVID 1 year before he would have met his granddaughter. It's connecting with a ton of people, and definitely going to be another big hit for Cole Swindell.
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1: See what's going on in the Mission Valley as the Confederated Salish and Kootenai tribes struggle with a ravenous invasive species. 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And an update on the man who pled guilty to killing four University of Idaho students in 2022, and why he now wants to withdraw that plea.
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was Lainey Wilson actually done with Yellowstone? One of the stars, Ian Bowen, says that he'd love to revisit his relationship with her character on the Dutton Ranch spinoff. But he thinks they need that. Here's Lainey with Phone, Keys, Wallet.

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0: to the third shift. I'm Brett Allen. Got Ella Langley coming up for you. Megan Maroney, going to hear from her. Here's the new one from Chris Jansen. It's Fight for a Girl.
1: Yeah, I've been sitting around playing them haggard sounds, running them memories up. Take me back to a square body truck.

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One of the social media platforms that you used to know and love, maybe as a kid growing up, might be coming back. We'll get to that coming up after Megan Maroney. Here's Beautiful Things as we stay up all night on the Third Shift.

0: Taylor Swift with I Knew It, I Knew You on the third shift. I'm Brett Allen. Some of you may be old enough like me to remember the social media platform was one of the first, really. MySpace. Do you remember MySpace? Well, now they're saying that it could be coming back. It was it focused on music. It was really kind of, you were able to post like some of your favorite songs. You had your eight favorite friends. And now Chris and Tim Vanderhook, whose company acquired MySpace in 2011, say that they're planning on relaunching it. Now, they didn't say when or how. They just said that, you know, they are going to relaunch it. They're just waiting for the right time to do it. You may remember you could really glam it up. It was glittery and it was crazy and it just seemed friendly. But, so many people are starting to move away from social media now. Is it going to be worth it?
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1: Tomorrow morning, we will perform Masterpiece Theater. We'll act out famous movie scenes. Can you name the movie? Tomorrow morning, Bobby Bones.

I mean, what better way to do that than with useless trivia? Going to give you a question. It's just for fun. A lot of people try to get rid of these things as soon as we get them. 35% never get them at all. What are they? Get those guesses in. We'll come back with the right answer next. Jagmeet.

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1: I'm Chris. We are in August. Yes, you know what that means? That means you got to take the app with us wherever you go. Find out information like, well, we have the top 10 hottest Augusts on average for you in Montana. And they're not quite as hot as you think. And then we have the top 10 coldest Augusts on average since 1895. We have them. I've lived through five of the coldest Augusts we've ever had here in Montana. We have that list for you. It's all on the app.
0: Montana's number one for new

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people try to get rid of these things as soon as we get them. 35% of people never get them at all. What are they? Did you guess right? The answer tonight was wisdom teeth. Yeah, we're trying to get rid of those things as soon as they start coming in. Here's Ella Langley and her latest, It's Loving Life Again on The Third Shift.

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1: 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It's Horseback on the Third Shift. And yeah, we're going to keep that brand new country coming for you all night. From Carter Faith and Wyatt Flores, there's nothing better to do.

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0: Good morning, guys. It's the third shift. I'm Brett Allen, back at it again after a week of hanging out by a lake. Got together with my high school buddies and just hung out by the lake. Had some frosty cold beverages. Glad to be back, though, tonight. I got more Today's Country to get to. I got Morgan Wallen on the way. Avery Anna is coming up. Here's Toby Keith. I love this bar.
1: We got winners. We got losers. Chain smokers and boozers. And we got yuppies. We got bikers. We've got

Most of the country every year changes their clocks back and forward in the spring and in the fall. But President Donald Trump is urging Congress to make daylight saving time permanent for the entire country. We'll see whether or not we'll actually fall back on November 1st. We were young.

0: Avery, Anna, there's Blood Runs Thicker, more brand new country on the third shift. I'm Brett Allen. She's got big plans for the fall, as most singers do. She's going to be starting off her Blood Runs Thicker tour starting in October in Raleigh, North Carolina. She'll finish up in December in Silver Spring, Maryland. But plus, she's also going to be part of the, she's going to be taking the stage at the upcoming 19th annual ACM Honors, joining an all-star lineup of performers celebrating this year's Academy of Country.
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1: Tomorrow morning, we will perform Masterpiece Theater. We'll act out famous movie scenes. 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Tomorrow morning, Bobby Bones Show.

Rihanna teamed up with Chase Matthew for this song, All My Exes. When I saw the title the first time, I was like, holy cow, Lauren Elena redoing a George Strait song. But no, very different from that song. Here's All My Exes on the third shift. Another

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1: No surprise that the two best teams in FCS football reside right here in Montana. What's going on, friends? It's Ace. The Stats Perform FCS Top 25 was released in Montana State, the defending national champs. They check in number one. Right behind them, number two, the Montana Grizzlies. The full list is on our website and mobile app. Also, in terms of rankings, Montana as a state fell a little below average in terms of the best state rankings. That's according to U.S. News. 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

Well, he's not a classic country star, and he's not a new country star. He's known as a neo-traditionalist country star. Zach Topp, you're south of Sanity.

Kristen Lynch and Easy to Love. I'm Brett Allen. That's going to do it for me. It was great to be back again, guys. We'll be back again tonight at midnight, God willing. Have a great day. We'll see you when it's over. Here's Luke Combs and The Kind of Love We Make on The Third Shift.

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1: Lunchbox might have to sue somebody. 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And we'll talk about that. So we got a big show. Glad everybody's here. Let's get started now.
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12: Bijan Robinson will be an Atlanta Falcon for the foreseeable future after signing a 3-year extension worth up to $75 million. That'll make him the highest paid running back in NFL history. Robinson will receive $51 million guaranteed. On average, he's making about $22.25 mil per year. That passes Saquon Barkley at $20.6 million per year as the highest paid. Major League Baseball scores. The Chicago Cubs take it to the Dodgers. They defeat L.A. 10-5 yesterday at Wrigley Field. Tarek Skubal will make his debut in a Dodgers uniform tonight. Dodgers-Cubs at 6:05. That game will be broadcast nationally on TBS. That's a look at sports.
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2: Hello, friends. Dennis Spragg here with a word of caution for you. If you've noticed, the smoke has gotten much worse after all the fires in Spokane, especially in eastern Washington, Oregon, Idaho, all the locations west of us. So be very careful. We had some air getting very unhealthy at times over the past couple of days. That means everybody should be watching your time outdoors and limiting that as much as possible for your health. We are going to see the smoke continue here for most of the week, especially in these cool morning hours. So please limit your time outdoors and take care.
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18: Show. I do want to talk about something that legally may have to happen with a member of this show.
19: Oh.
18: Where we don't sue. We're not a litigious group. I've never sued anyone. You ever sued anyone?
20: No.
18: Lunchbox, you
20: have
18: ever sued
20: I
18: anyone?
20: Have I been sued? Yes.
18: Yeah, I've been sued too, yeah.
21: Not sued, but I've had to get a strong arm of the law on them.
18: Have you ever sued anybody?
21: No.
18: Lunchbox might have to sue someone now.
19: Oh, boy.
21: Yeah, guys, I'm going to tell you what. Remember when I got in a car wreck earlier this year? And I got rear-ended. The car was going 50, 60, never hit the brakes, and I was stopped on the highway. And like a few days later, my back tightened up. I had to go to the ER, and I was in so much pain. Well, yesterday at work, guys, my back just tightened up. And like, I don't... And if this is going to be happening the rest of my life, I've got to get ahead of it now, and I've got to...

0: tell me something good.
1: A grandson did something really amazing for his grandparents that were celebrating a pretty crazy wedding anniversary. It's an awesome story. Lunchbox has it coming up next in Tell Me Something Good.
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2: Bijan Robinson will be an Atlanta Falcon for the foreseeable future after signing a three-year extension worth up to $75 million. 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On average, he's making about $22.25 mil per year. That passes Saquon Barkley at $20.6 million per year as the highest paid. Major League Baseball scores. The Chicago Cubs take it to the Dodgers. They defeat L.A. 10-5 yesterday at Wrigley Field. Tarek Skubal will make his debut in a Dodgers uniform tonight. Dodgers-Cubs at 6:05. That game will be broadcast nationally on TBS. That's a look at sports.

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4: It's the Bobby Bones Show.

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Front page obituary. He was a millionaire. He left his fortune to some guy he barely knew. His kids were mad as hell.

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2: Tell me something good.
0: Becky and David Roach were about to celebrate 60 years of marriage, and their grandson was like, man, we need to do something special. 60 years is amazing. So secretly, he went behind their back, got everybody together, lost relatives, people from elementary school, and brought them together and recreated their wedding day.
3: Oh, wow.
4: Oh,
3: their
4: wow.
3: Their whole wedding day.
4: Not just like a surprise with everybody.
0: Yeah, yeah. He recreated the wedding.
4: I guess there were a lot of old pictures.
0: Yeah.
4: So he did his best to do
3: By lost relatives, you mean like long lost?
0: Yeah, like ones they didn't talk to anymore.
4: Not like ones trapped in the forest in the mountains we do sometimes.
0: Right. Yeah. Yeah, yeah. Not like that. And she used to be an elementary school teacher. So he went and found people that were in her classes and said, hey, will you come to the wedding? Surprise her.
3: That's cool.
4: Is it weird? I'm surprised that they were alive.
3: If they're
4: 60, I think it's 60 years.
0: 60 years of marriage.
4: Let's
0: that's
4: say
0: a long
4: get
0: time.
4: 20 years old.
0: Oh gosh,
4: they're all 80.
3: Oh okay.
4: A lot of them probably ain't gonna be around.
3: Mm-hmm. True.
4: So shout out to everybody who's alive.
0: Yeah, they were married in 1967.
4: That grandson, that's pretty cool.
0: Probably her favorite grandkid, right?
4: For the day, at least. Yeah. Good story. That's what it's all about.
1: That was Tell Me Something Good.

0: This story comes to us from Miami, Florida. A 32-year-old woman and a guy were in the back of an Uber, you know, and she starts to open a beer. And he's like, no, you can't open a beer. I don't want to ruin my rating. She's like, no, I can drink a beer back here. He's like, no. And he grabs the beer from her and won't let her open it. So she reaches in her pocket, grabs a pair of scissors, bam, and starts stabbing him.
1: Oh
2: my God.
1: So she was already a little...
2: She didn't need another
1: tipsy.
2: Beer. Is that what you're saying? Like, there wasn't the need for another beer. Oh my God, getting stabbed with scissors.
1: That sounds
2: like
1: terrible.
2: That hurts my neck just thinking about it. Okay.
0: I'm Lunchbox. That's your bonehead story of the day.
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1: Donna Mills, she is, we've mentioned this, joining OnlyFans at 85 years old. And so, Lunchbox, your thoughts?
2: Gross. 85 is gross. I mean, you don't want to see an 85-year-old.
3: Maybe 85-year-olds do.
4: Yeah, what if you're 85?
2: No, you'd rather see a 40-year-old.
1: What if you're 95?
2: You'd rather see a 40-year-old. Okay. You have so many options. If you're 95, you're not clicking on the 85-year-old woman. You're like, all right, that's wrinkles. I need to go look younger.
1: Maybe. What if you're 40 and your thing is wrinkles?
2: Because
1: everybody's got a thing.
3: Oh, yeah, they have different things, yeah.
2: I do.
3: Could be into that.
1: So she was way back in the day on a show and was kind of like what people would call like a sex symbol on television.
2: She was hot. I looked up her old photos and the bikinis looked nice.
1: Here she is talking to the interviewer from Entertainment Tonight.
5: What they said was, you don't have to do nakedness. You do it the way you want to do it. But I'm sincerely happy to be doing it, happy to be interacting with the fans.
6: What's the wildest request you've gotten so far?
5: Well, you know, I have a vineyard.
6: I did not know that.
5: Somebody wants to film, or me film myself, stomping the grapes.
6: They want to see your feet.
5: Oh, yes.
6: Weirdos. They want to see the toes.
1: Oh, God.
5: Yeah, I guess so. There are a lot of people out there who are turned on by toes, I guess.
1: You know, and if you're 85 and people want to see your feet, let it rip.
3: I'm sure that her feet still look.
1: No, I bet they're 85.
2: No, they're 85. Really? Feet. No.
1: Yeah, but if that's what you like, that's what you like. There's nothing illegal about looking at someone's feet stomping grapes. Does it do it for me? No, not in any way.
3: I
1: not
3: bet
1: 1%.
3: Her feet are the least identifying part of her age.
1: Not even the absolute hottest person on earth would I want to watch them stomp grapes.
4: That's so weird.
1: Because it's just so not my thing. But it's a lot of people's things.
3: A lot of people.

0: Yeah. On the Bobby Bones Show. If you love movies, we got a game for you. Raymundo and I are going to act out famous movie scenes. And you just see if you can name the movie with our terrible acting. It's called Masterpiece Theater. We'll do that next.
1: Bobby Bones.
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5: 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We are in August. Yes, you know what that means? 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And then we have the top 10 coldest Augusts on average since 1895. We have them. I've lived through five of the coldest Augusts we've ever had here in Montana. We have that

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2: Tell me something good.
3: Last week, a group of strangers worked together to rescue three women from an overturned vehicle after there was a crash in Houston. The car fell from an overpass onto the freeway below, and people that were driving through, obviously they all stopped and got there for emergency crews because they saw it happen. And so they're all pulling tools out of their cars, like anything they have, to try to get in and reach the people that were trapped. I mean, and it is exactly what you think, because it flips over, it's on its hood, upside down. There's shards of everything everywhere. And you see like six people that have pulled over and they have tire irons. They're beating glass.
4: Oh my gosh.
3: Saving these people. Firefighters get there. Then they had a coordinated effort and they pulled everybody out. But all the volunteers, I say volunteers, the people that saw it and jumped in, they all went their separate ways. So they don't even know who some of them are, but there's video and pictures of them. The car fell off. I mean, it came off the overpass and landed upside down. The fact that they didn't die.
4: I know.
3: So shout out to all these people. I can see 1, 2, 3, 4, 5 backs of people, no faces, and they're all trying to get into the car to help people.
4: Do you ever have overpasses that you're scared to drive on?
3: Can't say I do.
5: No.
4: Okay, I do.
3: Why?
4: There's some that just really freak me out. Like, I have to slow down. There's some new ones they put up in Austin that I'm not used to it. I have to slow down. I get scared something.

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The bar is set.

0: Yours is 11, rage.
1: No, stop making stuff up.
2: What? Is there an 11?
0: Really? No, there's nothing after nine.
1: There's nothing after nine.
0: There's nothing after nine.
1: No.
0: I'm not going to give them one. I'm not going to guess, so I just made one up. It's a joke.
1: I wonder, wait, what's four again?
0: Four would be the individualist. He may be five, no, that's investigator, not instigator. No, I thought it was instigator.
2: That's definitely him.
0: Anyway, that's us. That's us.
1: We should all do it together. Bring someone in.
0: You
1: so
0: just
1: we can
0: want us all to do
1: together.
0: Something together.
2: Yes, we've done it, Amy.
1: I test because I feel like you're
0: okay.
1: You're challenging my three, just like I was challenging my three.
0: I'm not challenging anything.
1: Yes,
0: we'll meet you.
1: Do you not think I'm an achiever?
0: 7 p.m. tonight. We'll meet you at BW3's, and we'll all do this.
2: Yeah, we'll be there.
0: We'll be there. Get there before us and set it all up.
1: Okay.
2: If we're a little late, just keep on
0: just
2: waiting.
0: Yeah, just wait for us.
1: No problem. Coming
0: up on the Bobby Bones Show. We talked about rude celebrities, and now people are letting me have it about celebrities and how rude they are. I want to go through some of these, and I want to defend some celebrities, and I want to say maybe this celebrity was rude. Rude celebrities. We'll get into that next. Yeah. 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
8: Bobby Bone. Yeah.
9: We did a segment about rude celebrities, and I read the list of people claiming their interactions with rude celebrities. And as I read through the list, obviously I wasn't there, but I always say it's so easy to write something on the internet, true or not. And also these people, they probably want to get a lot of likes and a little comments, so they just write bad stuff. And they wrote bad stuff about Taylor Swift, Will Ferrell, Millie Bobby Brown, Carrie Underwood. So I said, the comment about Carrie Underwood was, oh, when she's backstage at the Opry, she's so mean to everybody. And I said, you know, I've been backstage at the Opry with her more than five times, because I've performed there way more than that, but I've been there on same nights that she's been there more than five times. And here's what somebody said. Bobby, you have to remember that when you're back there, you're also a performer, so she's going to treat you good. I watched her do her own stuff. It wasn't me that was talking to her. If anything, we just say hello to each other. She doesn't pop into my room. I don't go into hers and we have a whole chat. So no, that's not accurate. I see how Carrie Underwood talks to people. She's very nice to people. She's also very shy. Here's another one. Bobby, you have to remember, you're a celebrity yourself, so your interactions with other celebrities are naturally going to be very different from what the average person experiences. And to that comment, I say, thank you for calling me a celebrity.
10: Oh my God.
9: That's cool. That's the coolest. Thank you so much. No, a lot of the things I was talking about, for example, Taylor Swift, I know that there is 0% chance. I would wager any amount of money she didn't purposefully roll her eyes at someone in a meet and greet in order to make them look or seem foolish. There's no way. She is so much more professional than that. So I just know that one's not true. The Carrie one, I just know is not true. The other ones, I speculated as to why someone could have said that. So here's some more comments. Oh, who is this guy who knows everything about people's experiences? Ridiculous. No, but I do know some of these people. I have been in meet and greets. I've done meet and greets for myself prior to shows when I perform. So I can understand how something can be misconstrued or even how people can just write stuff on the internet. Bobby swears he knows all these celebrities' lives. Bro, they aren't rude to you because you're in the industry. Here's another one. Wow, are you calling someone a liar? No, the Will Ferrell one, all I was trying to do was make the point that he was in full ski gear on vacation with his family. And I can understand if someone doesn't want to have a long talk in full ski gear with their family if someone's coming up to them.
11: Right.
9: Like, they don't owe you that. Lesson number one, here's another one. Never pay to meet a so-called celebrity. What do you mean so-called? They are celebrities.
12: Yeah, they are.
9: I have met way too many for free. Only one was kind of rude. It was in Miami, a very famous quarterback. He wasn't rude to me, though. Ah. Just to others. What are you talking about, then?
12: Was it Dan Marino?
11: What famous quarterback could that be?
9: Could have been Dan Marino. Could have been Tua.
12: I don't think
9: probably
12: it was
9: not Tua,
12: Tua
9: though.
12: I think Dan Marino's pretty safe.
9: I'll read you one more. I can't believe that people care enough.

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4: Here's what's

Cats perform. FCS Top 25 was released in Montana State, the defending national champs. They check in number one. Right behind them, number two, the Montana Grizzlies. The full list is on our website and mobile app. Also, in terms of rankings, Montana as a state fell a little below average in terms of the best state rankings. That's according to U.S. News.

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3: Becky and David Roach were about to celebrate 60 years of marriage. And their grandson was like, man, we need to do something special. 60 years is amazing. So secretly, he went behind their back, got everybody together, lost relatives, people from elementary school, and brought them together and recreated their wedding day.
4: Oh, wow.
5: Oh,
4: their
5: wow.
4: Their whole wedding day.
5: Not just like a surprise with everybody.
3: Yeah, yeah. He recreated the wedding.
5: I guess there were a lot of old pictures.
3: Yeah,
5: so he did his best to do
4: By lost relatives, you mean like long lost?
3: Yeah, like ones they didn't talk to anymore.
5: Not like ones trapped in the forest and mountains we do sometimes.
3: Right, yeah, not like that. And she used to be an elementary school teacher, so he went and found people that were in her classes and said, hey, will you come to the wedding? Surprise her.
4: That's cool.
5: Is it weird I'm surprised that they were alive?
4: If they're
5: 60, I think it's 60 years.
3: 60 years of marriage.
5: Let's
3: that's
5: say
3: a long
5: get
3: time.
5: 20 years old.
3: Oh gosh.
5: They're all 80.
4: Oh, okay.
5: A lot of them probably ain't gonna be around.
4: Mm-hmm. True.
5: So shout out to everybody who's alive.
3: Yeah, they were married in 1967.
5: That grandson, that's pretty cool.
3: Probably her favorite grandkid, right?
5: For the day at least. Yeah. Good story. That's what it's all about.
0: That was Tell Me Something Good.

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2: 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Bone dry is great. You could do a bone dry martini, a bone dry margarita.
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2: Hey, I actually like that.
3: That's awesome, dude. I like that one.
1: You guys like, that was terrible. Yeah. That was the worst one.
2: Yeah, the bonito is great.
1: That was the worst one.
4: 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The Bobby Bones Show.
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1: We were talking about how people are paying Etsy witches to cast spells for them. And so yesterday, I said, I'll do it. And I don't feel weird about it because I don't believe in it. So I don't feel like it's black magic because I don't believe in black magic. The same way if someone brought in a Ouija board, I'd be like, yeah, I'll do it because I don't believe in it. That being said, I did pay the money for the Etsy witch and I said, hey, won't you help me out with my career? Especially in the game show, TV, you know, TV space, that kind of thing.
7: Yeah.
1: You ready?
7: Mm-hmm.
1: What's up?
3: Who's responding here? The witch or who's?
1: The witch.
7: Oh my Etsy witch.
3: Oh my gosh.
1: Here we go. I'm happy to let you know that you're strong.

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1: It's Bobby Bones.
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1: Okay, now tell me what to do. Cannonball! Cramp! Oh, I have a cramp. I can probably hit the green from here.
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14: Bobby Bones, yo.
3: Lunchbox says that maybe we're supposed to tip our nurses now because this is something that happened to him.
15: Yeah, so my son had his tonsils out the other day, and when you are done with the surgery, they go to recovery, and then you get wheeled out in a wheelchair. And so we're in the elevator, and there's an older guy that's in his sling, so maybe he had arm surgery, elbow surgery, I don't know. But there's a male, I assume, nurse behind his little wheelchair, and I see him hand him a folded-up bill. And the little guy puts it in his pocket, and I'm like, huh. And then our nurse wheels us out to the car, and they get off the elevator, and I just started thinking, are you supposed to tip your nurse when they wheel you out to the car? Like, I just thought it was so crazy.
3: Are you sure that was money that he handed the person wheeling him out?
15: What else would it have been?
3: No, I know. I asked the question. There's a lot of things that could have been a phone number.
15: It was green.
3: Trash.
4: Maybe a prescription slip.
3: That.
15: Because, I mean, he was sitting in the wheelchair, and as we're in the elevator going down, reached over the shoulder and handed it.
3: Also.
15: Just very interesting.
3: The person rolling the person out didn't have to be a nurse. It could have been someone else that worked at the hospital.
15: Now that could be. It could be like those airport people. That they're not, maybe they're not nurses, that they're just in charge.
3: At the airport, those are not nurses.
15: Yeah, they just push wheelchairs. Yeah. So maybe the hospital has that. So maybe mine that wheeled my son out wasn't a nurse either. And they just wheeled the wheelchair.
3: Okay, it also could have been a nurse, but so let's just ask.
15: It was interesting.
3: Is there any situation where we tip our nurses?
4: I have never seen this. And I mean, just a quick search online, and there is an article that was just put out last month. Can you tip nurses? Exploring the ethics and legality around it. And it says the answer is generally no. While the desire to express gratitude is understandable, tipping nurses is typically discouraged or outright prohibited.
3: We have been searching unsuccessfully for the labor and delivery nurse whenever Caitlin went into labor and we had Billy. Their name tags only had a first name. And apparently there's a lot of nurses, and she had a very generic first name because we wanted to send a gift because she went above and beyond.
4: Oh, yeah.
3: Above and beyond. And we wanted to send a gift up, and it wasn't a tip. And that also, it's a very personal thing. You know what I'm saying?
4: Yeah.
15: Oh, yeah.
4: Very
15: personal.
3: Hey, you know what I'm saying?
15: I know what you're saying.
3: And we couldn't find her. And so that, to me, though, didn't feel like a tip. It was hey, we'd like to send you a thank you gift because what you did, even a month later, was... It impacted our life so much. Would that be called, would that be considered tiptoe?
4: Kinda.

0: So it's illegal? I'm going to jail if I do that?
1: I don't think you're going to go to jail, but it does, like, it brings up professional integrity, conflict of interest, patient vulnerability.
0: Oh, well, I don't think you do like Eddie's dad used to do. And when I'm in the hospital, I put the money on the table. And every time something happens that I don't like, I take a dollar off.
2: Yeah, when they mess up.
0: I don't think you do that in the hospital.
1: Okay, alternative ways to express gratitude. You can write a thank you note. Wow. Share your positive experience by submitting a positive review for that nurse. Nominate the nurse for an award. Donate to the nursing unit. Or offer a small non-monetary gift.
0: Yeah, that's what this was going to
1: be. Okay, well, there, you're good.
0: A non-monetary gift.
2: And you can't find your nurse?
0: I tried.
2: You called the unit and everything?
0: No, but we talked to other nurses that are up there, and we said, do you know this? And they said, well, there's a lot, not turnover, but there's so many nurses that will work there a couple days and have other jobs.
1: Yes.
0: And I didn't even know that was
2: a thing.
1: Oh, y'all, you know what sounds like the coolest job to me?
0: Oh, the person that shoots the people up in that ride where they go, okay, 3, 2, 1, it shoots them way up really hard.
2: Oh, and they mess
0: and then
2: them?
0: You watch the videos and that's you're like, cool. Oh, I think the strap's broken. Throw!
1: Okay, well,
0: that job.
1: Besides that job.
0: Oh, okay.
1: A traveling nurse.
3: And that you is go, a cool job.
1: You go, you spend, you know, 12 weeks at a location and then you up in, and there's places near the hospitals that will rent. They rent to traveling nurses, so they're fully furnished, and you get to go experience all these places all around the country.
3: Huh. I have friends that are in Alaska right now. They're traveling nurses. They've been there for like a year.
0: That's fun calling. If you don't have
2: family
0: ties home. But if you're young and can do that, that sounds amazing.
1: Yeah. Like if I could go back.
0: You know what else is a cool job? Offensive coordinator at Akron.
2: That would be cool.
0: Akron Zips.
2: But who's going to be able to do that?
0: I don't know. Headset on, just letting them know. Sweep left, student body right. I need to know what offense they run and to do a little more. Mm-hmm. What I'm going to do is I'm going to go today and play NCAA college football with Akron and find out exactly the offense they run. That'd be a cool job. I wonder who they're... they draw on August 19th.
1: Okay. It's coming up.
2: Quick.
0: Let me see who the head coach is there.
2: Yeah, because, I mean, you need to know who that is.
3: DM them.
0: Head coach of Akron... football Zips. Joe Moorhead, who's entering his fourth, huge fan of Coach Moorhead, fourth season leading the program. Former head coach at Mississippi State and Fordham offensive coordinator at Oregon. Former there. All right. Well, let's get it, Coach Moorhead. I'm right here.
2: Boss man.
0: Hey, hit me. Yeah. Hit me up, coach. I don't think you tip nurses like Amy's saying with money. I think if it's someone who works at the hospital and they're rolling you out, they'd love to have an extra $20.
1: Yeah, maybe they're not a nurse. What are orderlies or?
0: Those are custodian, janitor.
1: But they are. I just remember what was that movie from the 80s?
0: Disorderlies with the fat boys with the people in it.
3: Yes. Dude, what?
0: How do you know that movie?
2: What?
0: That's the weirdest. Recall you've ever had in all of our show.
1: Oh, what?
0: I watched that thing 100 times.
2: What's it called? Disorderlies?
0: Yes.
1: Yeah.
0: And I'm pretty sure the Fat Boys, the rap group, were the people that worked at the hospital.
1: Yep.
0: Is that right, Movie Mike?
4: That is it.
0: And they would rap.
3: Wow.
0: There it
3: is.
0: How do you know that? You didn't know Rookie of the Year, but you knew Disorderlies?
2: Yeah, that's weird.
1: Yeah, I don't know, guys.
0: That's a good one.
1: Yeah, it really was.
0: Well, it probably sucks now, but
2: Disorderly's like, I kind of want to watch it.
0: Hit us up. That's really strange. You nailed that one. 877-77 Bobby. That's our number. All right, go.
5: Coming up. Tell me something good.
0: Yeah. Imagine witnessing a car fall from an overpass. What these complete strangers did next. Such a good story. I have it coming up. And tell me something good.
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7: Bijan Robinson will be an Atlanta Falcon for the foreseeable future after signing a three-year extension worth up to $75 million. That'll make him the highest-paid running back in NFL history. 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On average, he's making about $22.25 mil per year. That passes Saquon Barkley at $20.6 million per year as the highest paid. Major League Baseball scores. The Chicago Cubs take it to the Dodgers. They defeat L.A. 10-5 yesterday at Wrigley Field. Tarek Skubal will make his debut in a Dodgers uniform tonight. Dodgers-Cubs at 6:05. That game will be broadcast nationally on TBS. That's a look at sports.
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1: Favorite one is he was out at his house. I guess they were out there shooting skeet or something like that, and the skeet thrower got hung up, and so he's down there messing with the skeet thrower, and that thing lets loose and comes around and hits him right in the forehead. And luckily he had a hat on, it probably would have knocked him out. But it's just that kind of stuff happens to him all the time. It's crazy.
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Now, there's a lot of hardworking artists in country music. Artists that will go above and beyond to put on a great show and take care of their fans. There's not a lot of artists, however, that would play two shows in one day. But Garth Brooks is doing it. We'll talk more in less than 10. Here's Keith Urban. It's Days Go By.

0: a show is not easy. I mean, you look at people like Luke Bryan and other artists on stage, it is a lot of physical effort to put on a show. That is country, and she knows it. My name is Jess. I'm on the job with you. It would be insane to do two shows in one day, right? Well, not if you're Garth Brooks. He's doing a matinee and an evening show coming up in Denver in September. Now, this is a part of his Blame It All My Roots tour, and he's actually doing multiple shows at every city that he's going to. He's already got, what, three shows in Indianapolis, and he just tacked on another show in Denver. That makes four shows in Denver, and like I said, two in one day.
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2: I'm Dennis Bragg. There's no immediate relief in the forecast, at least not today, from the heavy smoke that's been blanketing much of the state, especially in western Montana and in parts of north central Montana and the Highline. Air quality was marginally better in the valleys of western Montana yesterday, although it was still unhealthy in locations in the Missoula Valley, as well as the Mission Valley and around Flathead Lake. But skies were quicker to clear, and most areas were back to moderate air quality by the afternoon. Montana DEQ says the rapid refresh forecast system is showing moderate to heavy smoke covering several counties in western Montana at times through today. Air quality alerts were continuing for Beaver Head, Granite, Lake, Madison, Sanders, Mineral, Ravalli, Missoula, Powell, Deer Lodge, and Silver Bow counties. And forecasters say while incoming wind should help with some clearing Thursday, hotter conditions and lower humidities could combine to increase the fire activity and create even more smoke. This is the Montana State News Network.
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6: Dennis Bragg updating your weather. Patchy smoke again Wednesday, lifting through the afternoon with highs in the upper 80s. Not quite as cold going into Thursday morning, although most locations will still be down into the 40s. Thursday starts with smoke, but sun hitting a little harder with highs back into the 90s. And then for Friday through Sunday, highs in the mid to upper 90s, with smoke expected to clear. A passing cold front could bring some winds and cooling for the weekend, but for right now at least, looks like it'll be sunny and hot right through the weekend.
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2: Tomorrow morning, someone's trying to get somebody else on the show in trouble with the law. They could be in big trouble. We'll talk about that tomorrow morning on the Bobby Bone Show. I know.

August is here. I mean, pretty soon we're going to be in the busiest and most wonderful time of the year. I'm talking about fall.

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2: Couple of starting pitchers who were traded at the deadline got their first taste with their new team, including Tarek Skubal, who last night went six innings, giving up two earned runs, six strikeouts and four hits for the Dodgers. But it was the Chicago Cubs with the last laugh. The Cubs beat the Dodgers last night 5-1. LA has now lost five games in a row, their longest losing streak all season. Freddy Peralta got his first start with the Tampa Bay Rays, and it was a rough one. He lasted just 3 2/3 innings at Coors Field, giving up seven earned runs on nine hits while striking out only three. Tampa would go on to win in extra innings, though, 9-7. Infielder Luis Arraez made his debut with the Phillies, and he made an impact immediately. A couple of hits, a couple of runs driven in the Phillies'

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John Driscoll Hopkins, you know, he was diagnosed with ALS. He's one of the band members of Zac Brown Band. He said, honestly, after his diagnosis, he's more busy. He's in the studio as much as possible. He's going on family vacations, just trying to fit it all.

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0: Lefty. It's Boston. My name is Jess. I'm on the job with you. Do we think that Stella Lefty has the ability to become a big star like Lainey Wilson? You know, Lainey, I feel like, is one of our modern day women who has just taken the country music world by storm. And she's done a lot outside of country music as well. In fact, she's in the new season of the show Leanne on Netflix. Now, we know that she and comedian Leanne Morgan are actually close, and they had a little bit that they did at the CMA Awards last year, which was so fun. They like each other a lot, and no surprise that Leanne was trying to get her to be a part of this show. If you want to see the trailer for the upcoming season, we've got it for you on our app. That's good.
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2: Dennis Bragg updating your weather. Patchy smoke again Wednesday, lifting through the afternoon with highs in the upper 80s. Not quite as cold going into Thursday morning, although most locations will still be down into the 40s. Thursday starts with smoke, but sun hitting a little harder with highs back into the 90s. And then for Friday through Sunday, highs in the mid to upper 90s with smoke expected to clear. A passing cold front could bring some winds and cooling for the weekend, but for right now at least, looks like it'll be sunny and hot right through the weekend.
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you. Jason Aldean not holding back when it came to answering a question of what he would remove from country music. He did not hesitate one bit. He said social media across the board. He can't stand it.

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4: Tomorrow morning, someone's trying to get somebody else on the show in trouble with the law. They could be in big trouble. We'll talk about that tomorrow morning on the Bobby Bone Show. Baby.

Can we start the countdown for Riley Green's new album? It's called That's Just Me. It's coming out September 18th. We just put out the track list for it. Couple of collaborations on that album. One with Brooks and Dunn that I am definitely looking forward to.

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1: It remains to be seen how well the plan will work, but it looks like Missoula County commissioners are ready to adopt a resolution providing at least some management measures for controlling that feral horse herd on the southern edge of Missoula. The Miller Creek horses have been the source of a lot of debate and discussion, but the commission is ready to adopt a resolution on Thursday. They're going to have still some public comments there at their meeting at 2 p.m., but could take action on this resolution. Allows for planting of the horses, a removal if they're causing some damage, if it's approved, and maybe even some signs to keep people safe. Watch for that story on our websites.
0: Montana's number one for new country, Eagle 93.3. 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

Do we really have an NFL preseason game coming up tomorrow already? Now, I know people have thoughts about whether or not NFL preseason is real football or not, but I'd rather watch preseason football than no football at all.

getting a lot of ground covered. I'm proud of you. Keep it up in the second half of the workday, but for right now, take a little halftime. Zach Brown Band is on now. This is Homegrown.

Taylor Swift, I Knew It, I Knew You. My name is Joss. I'm with you on your lunch hour. And man, Hannah Harper, she won American Idol this year. She has hit the ground running. Now, she's got a new song that is out called Married Into This Town, but also she's touring a lot. She's on her String Cheese tour right now, which of course, String Cheese is the song that she wrote by herself. She used that song in her audition on American Idol. It caught the attention of Sargento Cheese. Yes, the brand that makes delicious cheese. They are sponsoring her tour, which is running through November 14th. And like I said, she's very, very busy. She's also opening Lauren Elena's Stages tour this fall

0: this fall as well. Hannah Harper, she is everywhere.
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2: I'm Dennis Bragg. Fire crews taking advantage of the cooler, smoky weather of the past few days to try to get a handle on some of the fires. That includes the Big Skillet Fire, which is still burning about 2,600 acres west of Olney in Flathead County. On the Beaverhead Deer Lodge National Forest, fire teams are continuing to fight the Bobcat Lakes and Sand Creek fires, which are burning in the West Pioneers above the Big Hole. The Bobcat Lakes fire is now mapped at nearly 2,000 acres and showing moderate fire behavior above Jerked Prairie, where they're also doing some structure protection. Firefighters also working to tie in a fuel break line along Lacey Creek Road with Pettingale Road. To the south, the Sand Creek fire has burned 1,000 acres, but fire growth has been slowed by the cool, smoky mornings. The Pioneer Mountain Scenic Byway remains open to all traffic, but authorities are asking people to slow down and watch for slower moving fire trucks. Some developed and dispersed campsites in the area have also been closed. The Moose Fire west of Phillipsburg remained at just over 600 acres yesterday.
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4: Dennis Bragg updating your weather. Patchy smoke again Wednesday, lifting through the afternoon with highs in the upper 80s. Not quite as cold going into Thursday morning, although most locations will still be down into the 40s. Thursday starts with smoke, but sun hitting a little harder with highs back into the 90s. And then for Friday through Sunday, highs in the mid to upper 90s with smoke expected to clear. A passing cold front could bring some winds and cooling for the weekend, but for right now at least, looks like it'll be sunny and hot right through the weekend.
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1: 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They could be in big trouble. We'll talk about that tomorrow morning on the Bobby Bone Show.

feeling Florida Georgia Line coming back together again to do some shows next year is not going to be the end of their story. 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

0: John Morgan, Kid Myself, that is New Country. My name is Jess, and speaking of new stuff, we've got an album that's coming away our way next month from Riley Green. It is called That's Just Me, and he gave us another taste off of this project. I love that artists are giving us more and more songs from their albums before the whole album comes our way. Riley definitely doing that. The song is called Imagine That. A little bit of a ballad. Basically, it's this like love-struck Hail Mary, if you will, trying to get your lover back, saying he'll do anything, asking the person to just imagine what life could be like if they gave it another chance. I love this.
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Jess. I'm on the job with you as we are navigating yet another work day, one that's going by quickly thanks to new country like Bailey Zimmerman. 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
1: Tomorrow morning, someone's trying to get somebody else on the show in trouble with the law. They could be in big trouble. We'll talk about that tomorrow morning on the Bobby Bones Show.

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1: No surprise that the two best teams in FCS football reside right here in Montana. What's going on, friends? It's Ace. The Stats Perform FCS Top 25 was released in Montana State, the defending national champs. They check in number one. Right behind them, number two, the Montana Grizzlies. The full list is on our website and mobile app. Also, in terms of rankings, Montana as a state fell a little below average in terms of the best state rankings. That's according to U.S. News. 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
4: Couple of starting pitchers who were traded at the deadline got their first taste with their new team, including Tarek Skubal, who last night went six innings, giving up two earned runs, six strikeouts and four hits for the Dodgers. But it was the Chicago Cubs with the last laugh. The Cubs beat the Dodgers last night 5-1. LA has now lost five games in a row, their longest losing streak all season. Freddie Peralta got his first start with the Tampa Bay Rays, and it was a rough one. He lasted just 3 2/3 innings at Coors Field, giving up seven earned runs on nine hits while striking out only three. Tampa would go on to win in extra innings, though, 9-7. Infielder Luis Arraez made his debut with the Phillies, and he made an impact immediately. A couple of hits, a couple of runs driven in, and the Phillies five.
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0: getting you closer and closer to quitting time. It's Jess on the Job With You with Jordan Davis.
1: I love a first cast when the water's glass and the line starts to run.

Charge with Luke Bryan. It is Ride, Ride, Ride. My name's Jess. I'm on the job with you. Our country music family continues to grow, and I couldn't be more thrilled for Parker McCollum and his wife, Holly Ray, and their second baby making his grand debut. His name is Rocker Tommy Light McCollum, and he was born on July 30th. Now, of course, Parker, he had to cancel a couple of dates when Rocker arrived, but mom, baby, doing well, healthy, happy baby boy, I think 8 pounds, 7 ounces, and you know his other son, Major Yancey Tyler McCollum,

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1: Couple of starting pitchers who were traded at the deadline got their first taste with their new team, including Tarek Skubal, who last night went six innings, giving up two earned runs, six strikeouts and four hits for the Dodgers. But it was the Chicago Cubs with the last laugh. The Cubs beat the Dodgers last night 5-1. LA has now lost five games in a row, their longest losing streak all season. Freddy Peralta got his first start with the Tampa Bay Rays, and it was a rough one. He lasted just 3 2/3 innings at Coors Field, giving up seven earned runs on nine hits while striking out only three. Tampa would go on to win in extra innings, though, 9-7. Infielder Luis Arraez made his debut with the Phillies, and he made an impact immediately. A couple of hits, a couple of runs driven in, and the Phillies fought.
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1: Tomorrow morning, someone's trying to get somebody else on the show in trouble with the law. They could be in big trouble. We'll talk about that tomorrow morning on the Bobby Bone Show.

the workday is flying by. It's because we're bringing you all your favorite new country and even throwing in some new country, like this one from Lauren Elena and Chase Matthew. It's called All My Exes.

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1: It remains to be seen how well the plan will work, but it looks like Missoula County commissioners are ready to adopt a resolution providing at least some management measures for controlling that feral horse herd on the southern edge of Missoula. The Miller Creek horses have been the source of a lot of debate and discussion, but the commission is ready to adopt a resolution on Thursday. They're going to have still some public comments there at their meeting at 2 p.m., but could take action on this resolution. Allows for planting of the horses, a removal if they're causing some damage, if it's approved, and maybe even some signs to keep people safe. Watch for that story on our websites.
0: Montana's number one for
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She's got a husband that's very talented in the kitchen. And lately, he's been making bread. He's been a bread-making machine. And honestly, the video that she shared, these loaves that he's putting out, they look perfect.

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0: Hey, it's Chrissy. I hope you're having a great day. We play the most country to get you through your workday. Thanks for hanging out with me. Here's Some Girls.
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0: That's Kenny Chesney's 60-second top 10 country hit. That's Carry On. Hey, it's Chrissy. Today is International Clown Day, and it got me thinking of how many people I know have an irrational fear of clowns. My one friend is even afraid of Ronald McDonald. I'm not kidding. So what's your silly, irrational fear? Don't be shy. We won't judge. Just let me know on our app. On the way, FGL, Old Dominion, and Stella Lefty.
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2: I'm Dennis Bragg. The debate over whether people in the Billings area can vote on the future of a proposed data center could turn out to be a moot point, all because of a question over ballot deadlines, as Tracy Taylor explains.
3: A proposed Yellowstone County data center ordinance may not make the November ballot because of conflicting state deadlines. The elections office initially told the petitioner that 16,650 signatures were due by August 12th. However, the county attorney's office now believes a more specific state law required those signatures by July 13th. The county has requested guidance from the Secretary of State. The petitioner may need to pursue a special election, which would require signatures from 25% of Yellowstone County's qualified voters. Tracy Taylor, Montana State News Network.
2: Missoula County Commissioners poised to take action on a resolution for managing that feral horse herd on the south side of Missoula. They set a public hearing for 2:00, but looks like most of the people in the area seem to approve of the proposal. This is the Montana State News Network.
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3: Dennis Bragg updating your weather. Patchy smoke again Wednesday, lifting through the afternoon with highs in the upper 80s. Not quite as cold going into Thursday morning, although most locations will still be down into the 40s. Thursday starts with smoke, but sun hitting a little harder with highs back into the 90s. And then for Friday through Sunday, highs in the mid to upper 90s, with smoke expected to clear. A passing cold front could bring some winds and cooling for the weekend, but for right now at least, looks like it'll be sunny and hot right through the weekend.

0: 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Oh my God, me too. I never turn it up that high.
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1: See what's going on in the Mission Valley as the Confederated Salish and Kootenai tribes struggle with a ravenous invasive species. 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And an update on the man who pled guilty to killing four University of Idaho students in 2022, and why he now wants to withdraw that plea.
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It's International Clown Day, and many people are afraid of clowns. So I want to know, what's your silly, irrational fear? Tanya said on her app, if she's alone at night, she always has to check under her bed and behind the shower curtain before she goes to bed. Same, Tanya, same. Here's Dirks.

It's Chrissy. We play the most new country. On the way, Ella and Morgan, Taylor Swift's latest, the new one from Lainey Wilson, and Luke Combs, too. Here's Dylan Scott.

It's Chrissy. Thanks for having us on while you're working. Tell me your silly, irrational fear. You can open up the app and send me yours. We'll share them in two songs.

0: latest from Lainey Wilson, Phone Keys Wallet. I'm Chrissy, asking you your silly, irrational fears on this clown day. It is. So many of my friends have irrational fears of clowns. I think it's the makeup. I really do. Because I'm not fond of them, but I'm not afraid of them either. Cindy messaged us on the app, and she's afraid of those drink cup holders from fast food places. They're like cardboardish. She said those. She doesn't know why, but she hates them and can't be near them. That is super specific, Cindy. Thanks for sharing.
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7: Dennis Bragg updating your weather. Patchy smoke again Wednesday, lifting through the afternoon with highs in the upper 80s. Not quite as cold going into Thursday morning, although most locations will still be down into the 40s. Thursday starts with smoke, but sun hitting a little harder with highs back into the 90s. And then for Friday through Sunday, highs in the mid to upper 90s, with smoke expected to clear. A passing cold front could bring some winds and cooling for the weekend, but for right now at least, looks like it'll be sunny and hot right through the weekend.
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1: Tomorrow morning, someone's trying to get somebody else on the show in trouble with the law. They could be in big trouble. We'll talk about that tomorrow morning on the Bobby Bone Show. I know.

Chrissy asking for your silly, irrational fears. Bill said that he's afraid of being bit by a shark. He said it's so bad that he won't even swim in a lake. All right. Legit, though. Here's Dan and Shay.

0: post on the Missoula subreddit page, somebody said their most controversial Missoula opinions. So I wrote about it, talked about them, gave you my controversial opinion. 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

It's officially the drive home with me, Chrissy. That was Hardy, and he was recently on the road with Morgan Wallen. This guy's still on the road with Post Malone. It's Jelly Roll.

0: That's the latest from Morgan Wallen. Been by now. Hey, it's Chrissy. Thanks for letting me ride shotgun with you. We're talking about silly, irrational fears. Stacy told me that she never uses her phone at the gas pump because she heard once that it could explode. John told us on our app that he can't walk over street grates because he knows they'll give way if he does. And you can keep telling me your silly, irrational fears on our app.
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2: I'm Dennis Bragg. A new report says the ongoing problem of home affordability isn't getting much better, even with the concerted efforts of Montana cities and legislature to try and solve the issue. Nick Northern reports.
3: A new report shows buying a home in Montana remains a major challenge for many families. According to an analysis by Visual Capitalist utilizing Realtor.com, the typical home in Montana now costs the equivalent of 8.7 years of the state's median household income, the largest gap in the country. The report highlights the growing disconnect between home prices and what many Montanans earn. As housing costs continue to rise under the big sky, many first-time buyers are finding it increasingly difficult to achieve home ownership. For the Montana State News Network, I'm Nick Northern.
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Well, this song isn't going anywhere. In fact, Choosin' Texas now has the record for the longest hit by a female artist, being number one on the Billboard Hot 100. She passes Whitney Houston's I Will Always Love You and Mariah Carey's We Belong Together. Here she is. It's Ella Langley.

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0: tomorrow morning. Someone's trying to get somebody else on the show in trouble with the law. They could be in big trouble. We'll talk about that tomorrow morning on the Bobby Bones Show.
1: We got winners. We got losers. Chain smokers and boozers. And we got yuppies. We got bikers. We've got...

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